0: Vanity FM.
1: We were strangers at the bar, they were playing Wonderwall. 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Next thing I knew, I'm walking over, came and tapped you on your shoulder. Said, my dear, you're not the only one. Spent the night there at my place, that night became 100 days. And I shared all my deepest secrets with you. Soon enough, well, I found out you're something I can't live without. And every time I close my eyes, I miss you.

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Like a cold in October, she'll take you right over. It's not mean to be facetious. And that look in her eye says you're the guy she plans to spend this evening with.

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1: Little life is some domination, so that the adopt. Little life is supposed to.
0: All eyes on me.
1: Little life is
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1: 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Little life is supposed to, cause even getting out.